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When the sun beats down and I lie on the bench, I can always hear them.

0: kratka pjesma na poziciji 32, John Newman i Mary Go, što je metafora za, kako kaže, život između ostalog, ali i turneje koje se ponavljaju. 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
2: The views expressed in this recording may or may not affect anyone at any time. If in doubt, do not operate heavy machinery and avoid sex with animals where possible. All rights to the recorded work reserved except for samples which we have stolen and the finest keeper's rule has been applied. Unauthorized copying, public performance, broadcasting, hiring or rental of this record is likely, but ultimately killing independent music and consequently may decide to kill you in return. Some songs may cause excessive excitement, premature ejaculation and herpes. If the problem persists, please consult your DJ, may contain traces on nuts.
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writers of this material in no way encourage or condone the use of illicit substances. If you choose to indulge in illegal recreational activities, you do so at the risk of prosecution. So why not sit back, relax, and have a nice cup of tea and a biscuit?

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1: The views expressed in this recording may or may not affect anyone at any time. If in doubt, do not operate heavy machinery and avoid sex with animals where possible. All rights of the recorded work reserved except for samples which we have stolen and the finest keeper's rule has been applied. Unauthorized copying, public performance, broadcasting, hiring or rental of this record is likely, but ultimately killing independent music and consequently may decide to kill you in return. Some songs may cause excessive excitement, premature ejaculation and herpes. If the problem persists, please consult your DJ, make ensuring traces on nuts.
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The writers of this material in no way encourage or condone the use of illicit substances. If you choose to indulge in illegal recreational activities, you do so at the risk of prosecution. So why not sit back, relax, and have a nice cup of tea and a biscuit?

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1: Rumors spreading round in that Texas town. 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

0: Make some noise for my boy Wood Notes. 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All right, so if you guys caught the beginning of the show, I was doing some looping and some beatboxing. I'm gonna do a bit more of that if that's cool with you guys. Is that all right?
1: Yeah.
0: Man, it's freezing out here, isn't it? 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

0: made this other bass line. 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It's a weird fucking sound, that one, isn't it? 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It makes it, fills it out a bit. Some hi-hats.
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0: And a beat. BH.

0: Before I continue, I just want to acknowledge a very special human being who's here with me tonight. Make some noise for my boy Nico up there doing all the lighting tonight, making it look sexy as shit. Come on. Big up Nick, Khalil. And all my visuals were done by my boy Pathfinder. He's not here tonight, he had an accident. So we're running, we got people up there helping us out with his visuals. Make some noise for the visual people tonight as well, man. Sexy as hell.
1: Yeah.
0: Now listen. I don't know about you guys, but I'm sick of hearing negative, angry fucking music on the radio all the fucking time, man. All these bitches moaning, getting all aggressive, using anger, depression, satanic bullshit just to look cool on stage, you know what I'm saying? I feel like tonight, my show is all about using positivity and consciousness to be tough, you know what I'm saying? You guys feeling me, yeah? It's all about spreading love and positivity. There's enough negativity all around us all the fucking time, man. So spread that love, right?

very soon. Live. Some effects and Wood Note out. 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

0: kratka pjesma na poziciji 32, John Newman i Mary Go, što je metafora za, kako kaže, život između ostalog, ali i turneje koje se ponavljaju. 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
2: The views expressed in this recording may or may not affect anyone at any time. If in doubt, do not operate heavy machinery and avoid sex with animals where possible. All rights to the recorded work reserved except for samples which we have stolen and the finest keeper's rule has been applied. Unauthorized copying, public performance, broadcasting, hiring or rental of this record is likely, but ultimately killing independent music and consequently may decide to kill you in return. Some songs may cause excessive excitement, premature ejaculation and herpes. If the problem persists, please consult your DJ, making train traces on nuts.
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Now I'm swimming, I'm moving through water, I'm singing. I sing for my daughter, I grew like a lamb to the slaughter, and I walk through. Now I'm swimming, I'm moving through water, I'm singing. I sing for my daughter, I grew like a lamb to the slaughter, and I walk through.

writers of this material in no way encourage or condone the use of illicit substances. If you choose to indulge in illegal recreational activities, you do so at the risk of prosecution. So why not sit back, relax, and have a nice cup of tea and a biscuit?

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1: The views expressed in this recording may or may not affect anyone at any time. If in doubt, do not operate heavy machinery and avoid sex with animals where possible. All rights of the recorded work reserved except for samples which we have stolen and the finest keeper's rule has been applied. Unauthorized copying, public performance, broadcasting, hiring, or rental of this record is likely, but ultimately killing independent music and consequently may decide to kill you in return. Some songs may cause excessive excitement, premature ejaculation, and herpes. If the problem persists, please consult your DJ, making throwing traces on nuts.
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The writers of this material in no way encourage or condone the use of illicit substances. If you choose to indulge in illegal recreational activities, you do so at the risk of prosecution. So why not sit back, relax, and have a nice cup of tea and a biscuit?

Dumb pop skank out feet on a dance floor. All type of rhythm get beat on a dance floor. That could have been me on the dance floor. Man go mad, start beef on a dance floor. Jump up, skank out feet on a dance floor. All type of rhythm get beat on a dance floor. The dance floor, the dance floor, the dance floor, the dance floor.